0: girl, you a 10. Girl, you a 10, girl, you a 10, girl, you a 10. 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Girl, you a 10, girl, you a 10, girl, you a 10.
1: Second line,
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1: 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And kickback vibes.
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All right, coming up next, T-Pain. Also, I got Drake with a throwback. Right now, let's do this Beyonce with Morning Dew. It's Q93.

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0: Ray White coming up next for Ride the Scientist. And I got that new T.I. and Summer Walker with AM1. And of course, man, you can talk to me wherever you are. 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
1: 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Giving a shout out for everybody. This your girl, Ayla from Hummer. I love what y'all play on Q93. 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
5: Imagine you're struggling with back pain for months. 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
20: When you talk to him, he's engaging. 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He's witty. He's charming.
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20: But he has this dark side that he likes to keep separate and hidden from everybody else.
5: This is a story about 33 patients who put their trust in a prominent surgeon in Dallas.
22: State your full name for the record.
23: Christopher Daniel Dunch.
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5: From Wondery, the network behind Dirty John, I'm your host and reporter, Laura Beal. 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
2: Hello, who's this?
3: Good morning. Peace, my brother. This is Mr. Show Money. Rosedale, New Jersey.
4: What's up, Mr. Show Money? Peace.
3: My brother. Happy birthday, my brother. Belated, but happy birthday. What's going on with you?
4: What's up with you, brother? How you feeling?
3: I'm good. Charlamagne, what's up?
5: Peace. What's up, my brother?
3: How are you? Niece, what's going on, Niece?
6: What's up, Unc? How are you?
3: I'm good. I inboxed you a great idea. Did you see my idea in your inbox?
6: No, what was it? 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
6: Okay.
3: Listen, Show Money is done. It's finished. I'll be out. Quetch Calhoun, Jamal Woolard, dropping this October, exclusively on YouTube. I need some Breakfast Club love. Charlamagne.
6: Oh, yeah, I did see that. Okay.
3: Charlamagne.
5: Yes, sir.
3: Come on, bro. I need some Breakfast Club love, bro. What can we do for this show?
5: Are you doing it now? You
4: should talk about it now. Just tell people how they can get tickets, Mr. Show Money.
3: It's a movie. It's a film. 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
4: All right, brother.
5: All right, you just did it. There you go. Boom.
4: Hello, who's this?
7: Yo. Hey, it's Shanice.
4: Hey, Shanice. Good morning. Get off your chest, Shanice.
7: Hey, y'all. I'm from Columbia, South Carolina.
5: Peace, Shanice. 803 Metro all day.
6: Period.
7: All day, every day, Uncle Charlotte. Y'all, I'm fed up. These days, my grandma Caroline and my daddy got the same thing in common. Neither one of them is this. I'm sick of cigarette smokers. They deserve fed time. You know what I'm saying? I'm tired of people being inconsiderate. They inconsiderate as hell. Like, you know, people just like to be stagnant. They like to be lazy. I hate that. You know what I'm saying? I get my feet dirty. I use all 10 of my toes every day. You know what I'm saying? I'm over it.
5: I agree.
7: And just hilarious. While we at it, girl, I just started doing stand-up comedy. You know what I'm saying?
6: Period.
7: Get me out, girl.
6: Talk about it on the stage, girl. Talk about it because it's relatable.
7: I will. Laugh at my pain for real because it's so funny. You know?
6: Yeah.
7: But yeah. I would love to send you my first video that I did at the joint.
6: Make sure you do.
7: Please look at it and check it out and give me your honest feedback, even if it's a blue heart or a thumbs down.
4: How'd you do?
6: Just send it to me. How did you do? How did the crowd respond to you?
7: I feel like they really liked it. I told a story about this download dude I used to deal with and I found out he's gay.
6: Wow.
7: But outside of that, it was really good, y'all. I was nervous. I did not get off the stage like I did my full time.
6: Hey.
7: And I'm looking forward to doing it again. So
4: congratulations. Yeah.
5: Will you be doing stand-up in Columbia? Because I know that comedy club closed.
7: It is. The comedy club
5: comedy
7: is
5: house.
7: Closed. I did my first and only show at the joint. It's downtown.
5: Oh, okay.
6: Okay. Gotcha.
7: Yeah. I've been kind of like trying to pick up content or like learn the ropes of it because telling jokes and making people laugh is two totally different things.
6: Yeah, that's true. That's very true. But no, send me a video for real. Send it to my DM. What's your name on Instagram?
4: So yeah, how can people follow you?
6: I look at it.
7: Well, my name on social media is Shaeja Shanice. That's pretty lengthy. But I go by Shanice. That's my name. So I'm going to send it today for sure so you can see it.
6: Okay.
4: All right, Shanice.
6: All right, babe.
4: Good luck with everything.
6: Thank you, boo.
4: Get it off your chest. 800-585-1051. If you need to vent, hit us up now. It's The Breakfast Club. Good morning.
1: The Breakfast Club.
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0: 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Still waiting to hear from the Canal Algiers ferry boat this morning. 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
5: A simple summertime forecast playing out for your Tuesday. We're going to get the heat and humidity for the first half of the day with some sunshine, but the closer we get to lunch, that's when those rain chances will start to increase. Be ready for some downpours passing on through. That should hold our highs more so into the lower 90s. Now, as the rest of the week goes on, rain chances only get higher. We're going up to 70% for your Wednesday, and we're going to carry a pretty good shot at getting wet right on through the end of the work week. For the Fox 8 Weather Center, I'm meteorologist Zach Fridella.
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0: signing event that starts at 1 p.m. Get your tickets. Tickets for everything is on JessHilariousOfficial.com. The books are there as well. I've seen a lot of people in the comments saying that we already got the book. If you bring the book, I will sign it for you. You still got to pay for meet and greet, but I will sign your book for you. I love y'all so much. Can't wait to come home. The 410, the 443, the 667. Baltimore, I see y'all Thursday.
1: All right. When we come back, positive notice, The Breakfast Club. Good morning.

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2: Hey. Now back. Yeah, she back at it. Bring it. Bringing the Mac. Way Up with Angela Yee is on.

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1: So, about last night. Here's how it went down.
0: It's Way Up at Angela Yee. Doug Phenom is here with me today.
2: I am. And I
3: you were the chosen one.
2: I guess this is about last Thursday, right?
0: Mm-hmm.
2: Okay. So we need some details on the engagement. Yee, give us something, man.
0: Right. Well, okay. So where do I start? So my, I guess, fiance, I'm used to saying boyfriend. So my fiance's birthday is August 31st. He's a Virgo.
2: Right.
0: And we had planned this trip. We got an Airbnb in St. Martin.
2: Nice.
0: And we were planning to go there for his birthday. And, you know, so he invited his friends, whoever he wanted to be there. It's a 6-bedroom. So we had, there was 11 of us that were out there. You know, some couples, some not. And the first day we got there on the 29th, which was Thursday. No, Saturday. Why did I say Thursday? It was we got there Saturday, the 29th. And he was like a little tense all day, even flying there in the airport.
2: More

0: intense than usual.
1: Yes, he's a moody individual, though.
0: Okay.
1: And so
0: most men are, I will say that.
1: And so I was just like, okay, you know, maybe he's thinking about getting a year older. Who knows?
0: Right.
1: So we get there. Airbnb is amazing. Mm-hmm. We love it. Everybody's having a good time. My friend Ayana, who works with USVI, Visit USVI, she's with us. And she's like, hey, I got some people coming from the French side of the island. I have a photographer coming. They want to take pictures of us outside with the sunset.
0: See, that's sleight of hand right there.
1: Right. So I was like, random that we're just going to take pictures. But okay. So Keys is with us. She's my friend, but she's also my makeup artist. Shout out to Keys. Yeah. And so Keys is like, oh, we're going to do pictures. Well, maybe I should give you, like, some makeup. Now, she was concerned that I would have said no, because normally I'll be like, oh, I don't need makeup. I just throw on some glasses. It's no big deal. But I was just being very agreeable that day, so I just said, okay.
0: Cool, okay.
1: So we're doing makeup, and they're like, okay, let's get dressed. We were going out, because my fiance kept saying, we're going to go out tonight after... He was really stressing that he wanted to go out, right? And so I called up the owner of Nowhere Special, and I was like, we're going to go to this place, Nowhere Special, even though we went there the next night, and we could just go there, have a drink. So we all get dressed to go out, and I'm thinking we're taking pictures by the pool for the sunset. And then while I'm posing and taking pictures, I turn around, and Meek is there on a knee, and he proposed.
0: Did you cry?
1: I shed like 2 tears.
0: 2? Nah, come on.
1: It's the makeup.
0: Yeah, okay.
1: You know, things we got to think about. But yeah, so it was really nice. You could tell he was nervous.
0: Yeah.
1: And he played Prince by Adore.
0: Okay.
1: So he had that song queued up and ready to go, because that's my favorite song of all time.
0: I was about to say, is that your song?
1: It's my song.
0: Okay, so he played it.
1: I'm going to say it's his song. Yeah, he would have put on some drill music or something. But yeah, so there. And so that is the beginning of what happened. And then I'll tell you, you know, the rest. But I didn't know that it was happening because it was his birthday. So I wasn't anticipating that.
0: Right.
1: On that particular trip. I just, you know.
0: Sounded well prepared, though. He had the friends on it. See, that's the sleight of hand. You didn't even see that coming.
1: Well, I'm going to tell you the after effects of all of that when we come back. Because it was quite funny. Because the way that I am, I wouldn't have posted anything. But then all of a sudden my phone starts blowing up. And I'll tell you what happened after. It's way up.
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4: A simple summertime forecast playing out for your Tuesday. We're going to get the heat and humidity for the first half of the day with some sunshine. But the closer we get to lunch, that's when those rain chances will start to increase. Be ready for some downpours passing on through. That should hold our highs more so into the lower 90s. Now, as the rest of the week goes on, rain chances only get higher. We're going up to 70% for your Wednesday, and we're going to carry a pretty good shot at getting wet right on through the end of the work week. For the Fox 8 Weather Center, I'm meteorologist Zach Fridella.
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18: Another hot and muggy day around here with some storms. We're looking for about 40% coverage. Could see a few heavier downpours, and that coverage is going to increase as we head through the middle of the week. We're looking for a bit more of a weakness in the atmosphere that could lead us to more widespread rain, especially on your Wednesday. Be on the lookout. We're going to go with about 70% coverage there. With more rain, that'll help take the edge off temperatures hovering close to the 90-degree mark. For Fox 8, your Weather Authority, Inbounds TV, I'm meteorologist Nicandra Norwood. would.
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26: What's good? 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
1: In the NFL, the New England Patriots have locked down star cornerback Christian Gonzalez on a record-setting four-year, $135 million extension, with 102 of that guaranteed. Gonzalez is now the highest-paid cornerback in NFL history, eclipsing the four-year, $132 million extension that Devin Witherspoon received from Seattle last month. The Patriots start the season tomorrow night in Seattle. Elsewhere in the league, the Giants released wide receiver Darius Slayton yesterday. He was the longest tenured player on the team and is now a free agent. He's not eligible for waivers as a vested veteran and is free to sign anywhere else. And in baseball, three-time American League MVP Aaron Judge was activated from the injured list last night, paving the way for his return against the Colorado Rockies tonight after sitting out more than 3 months because of a fractured rib. I'm Andy West with your iHeartRadio Sports Report.
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3: Now back. Yeah, she back at it. Bring it, bring in the Mac. Way Up with Angela Yee is on.

0: through. Now imagine additional people who aren't even traveling.
1: Trying to get through now.
0: Are going to be going through. If there's like a separate line for people who aren't ticketed, then I could see that. But I just feel like airports have been a little bit crazy lately.
1: On purpose, too. I think they slow us down on purpose to get us to go through that clear check.
0: So you can apply for a gateside pass, and you have to do that between 1 and 3 days before your planned airport visit is free. And it's valid only for that approved visit. And, you know, they restricted that after the 9/11 attacks.
1: Right.
0: And 9/11 anniversary is coming up on Friday, right? Yep. Is that Friday? All right. So that is your Under the Radar. Now, we do have the Way Up Mix for you at the top of the hour. Plus, I told you guys, this is my coming on the air, telling you my engagement story. So much more to talk about, but I want to hear yours. As people are thinking about proposing or people have been proposed to, I want to hear what your engagement stories are. 800-292-5150. Guys, if you proposed and maybe it didn't even go the way that you thought it would, I want to hear that too. Ladies, maybe you proposed to your man. That's unique. We've seen it happen a couple of times.
1: That is unique.
0: 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We want to hear your engagement stories. It's Way Up.
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16: Here, traveling from Slidell to New Orleans East, westbound on I-10, the off-ramp to Irish Bayou is currently closed due to road construction. Also, watch for an accident, Franklin Avenue at Lakeshore Drive. If you're traveling on the causeway, winds are blowing at 9 miles per hour. Ferry boats operating, Chalmette, Canal, Belle Chasse, and Point Lahash. I'm Lisa Bakke. Follow us on X, Total Traffic, NO.
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8: 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FX's The Drop, a Snowfall saga, premieres tonight on FX and Hulu.
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10: Another hot and muggy day around here with some storms. We're looking for about 40% coverage. Could see a few heavier downpours, and that coverage is going to increase as we head through the middle of the week. We're looking for a bit more of a weakness in the atmosphere that could lead us to more widespread rain, especially on your Wednesday. Be on the lookout. We're going to go with about 70% coverage there. With more rain, that'll help take the edge off temperatures hovering close to the 90-degree mark. For Fox 8, your Weather Authority, Inbounds TV, I'm meteorologist Condra Norwood.
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0: of Henry Louis Hank Aaron, the Hall of Fame slugger whose 755 career home runs stood as Major League Baseball's golden mark, died at the age of 86. As one of baseball's greatest stars, Aaron's career spanned over 20 years, and he retired with a host of achievements. He was the National League MVP and World Series champion in 1957, a three-time Gold Glove winner, and 25-time All-Star. His 755 career home runs stood as the Major League record before Barry Bonds broke it in 2007. It was Aaron who broke Babe Ruth's original record of 714 home runs, all while threats were made on his life by fans who did not want to see a black man as baseball's home run king. After retiring as a player, Aaron moved to the front office, eventually becoming senior vice president and assistant to the president of the Atlanta Braves. Off the field, Aaron was a tireless advocate for civil rights. This is Terrence Bibb for the Black Information Network.
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1: The meanest man in America. 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I don't know them personally, but I do know their stories. 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He led a double life. 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And in the end, his fate was inescapable. Each one is a killer. And each one haunts my waking life. I haven't slept in months. And what I'm about to tell you is true. 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
8: A record deal for Patriots cornerback Christian Gonzalez. He agrees to a four-year extension worth $135 million. The deal includes $102 million in guaranteed money. Cowboys owner Jerry Jones says the team has serious financial room to make a trade right now if they wanted to. Ohio State stays one in the updated college football coaches poll. Georgia moves up one to number two. Oregon slips from two to six. I'm Frank Aaron.
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0: with Angela Yee on Q93, number one for hip hop in R&B. Now
1: back. Yeah, she back at it. Bring it, bring in the back. We up with Angela Yee is on.

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20: Another hot and muggy day around here with some storms. 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Could see a few heavier downpours. And that coverage is going to increase as we head through the middle of the week. We're looking for a bit more of a weakness in the atmosphere that could lead us to more widespread rain, especially on your Wednesday. Be on the lookout. We're going to go with about 70%. 20% coverage there. With more rain, that'll help take the edge off temperatures hovering close to the 90-degree mark. For Fox 8, your Weather Authority and Balanced TV, I'm meteorologist Nakandra Norwood.
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0: 10, girl, you a 10. Girl, you a 10, girl, you a 10, girl, you a 10. 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

R&B and the home of the Breakfast Club, man. We holding it down. I was going to say on Red Beans and Rice Monday, but it's really a whole Taco Tuesday. Yesterday was the end of the three-day weekend. Man, it feels like a Monday. Sheesh. I got BJ So Cold coming up, some Jay-Z coming up, and I'm going to hit you with some Future. So keep your radio right there locked in. Also, I'm going to hit you with them.

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23: Another hot and muggy day around here with some storms. We're looking for about 40% coverage. Could see a few heavier downpours, and that coverage is going to increase as we head through the middle of the week. We're looking for a bit more of a weakness in the atmosphere that could lead us to more widespread rain, especially on your Wednesday. Be on the lookout. We're going to go with about 70% coverage there. With more rain, that'll help take the edge off temperatures hovering close to the 90-degree mark. For Fox 8, your Weather Authority, Inbounds TV, I'm meteorologist Nakondra Norwood.
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0: 93 got rain falling around town and different areas scattered showers all over. We'll take a look at traffic and weather coming up in about 10 more minutes. But I will tell you what it is. It's hot out there. Let's go, Ronald.
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there. You hitting the show up. You catching Snoop, Cardi, Ciara, and more. If you're not going to make it out there, we still got you. 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How you love that, man? 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

0: Q93 New Orleans, number one for hip hop and R&B in the home of the Breakfast Club. It's your boy Wild Wayne Straight coming at ya. Happy Tuesday to ya. I swear, I keep feeling like it's a Monday. That 3-day weekend and all, but it's all to the good, man. Because we one step closer to the kickoff of the NFL season. Starts tomorrow. How about that? We'll talk about that on Baller with That Beat coming up. And LSU got a victory over the weekend, a big one. But now they may have a loss on the way. Like, maybe not in the SEC anymore? We'll talk about it. Keep your radios right there locked in. Also, we got SZA on the way. That new little baby, Jeremiah, Hot Boy Rhino, and more. I need a winner right now. I got the goods. Hello.
1: Hello.
0: And who is this here?
1: Andrea.
0: Andrea, you are caller number 9.
1: Thank you, my Wayne.
0: You're welcome. You're going to the No Limit Cash Money Tour coming up this Saturday night. Congratulations.
1: Thank you.
0: Are you ready for this?
1: Yes, sir.
0: You got camouflage or you doing the G's and T's and Reeves? What you doing?
1: Camouflage.
0: Ah, that's what I'm talking about. The No Limit Soldier will definitely be there.

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